0: pa. Available yan sa Mercury Drug Watson, 7-Eleven, Salsa Drug, at mga piling supermarkets nationwide. Thank you very much, Boss Mastery Coffee, Kape Mangustin, Sarap! Mga kapatid, atin po lamang istorbuhin ha, si Father Dean Ranillo Kalangan Aquino, ang dean ng Sambeda College Graduate School of Law. Ayan, mga kapatid. Alright, magandang umaga po, Father Dean.
1: Good morning, Ted.
0: Salamat muli sa panahon.
1: Good morning.
0: Apo, good morning. Dean, basahin ko lang po muna, ano po, as we all know po, naglabas ng desisyon kahapon ng Supreme Court, ano po, dito nga sa petisyon ni Senator De La Rosa, kung saan po hindi nakakuha ng TRO, ang boto po ay 951. 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Okay. Sabi dito, today's resolution is not a judgment on the merits. It is not a final ruling on the legality of enforcing an ICC process within Philippine territory. It is not a final ruling on the constitutional limits of executive cooperation with a foreign tribunal. It is not a final ruling on whether a Filipino citizen may be arrested, detained, transferred, surrendered, or removed from Philippine jurisdiction without prior judicial process under Philippine law. The main case remains alive, and they said, ano po, motion for reconsideration ang kanila pong gagawin daw. So, in the light of this statement po, and then yung pong hindi pagbibigay ng TRO ng Supreme Court, ang tanong po ng marami, pwede pa ho bang arestuhin na ngayon ng mga otoridad si Senator Bato gamit po ang ICC warrant, Father Dean?
1: Yes, definitely yes. In fact, yung pagsabi nila na sila ay dadalo na naman sa Supreme Court at mag-file ng motion for reconsideration is an admission that they suffered a serious reversal when the Supreme Court did not issue them a TRO. Alam mo, Ted, so that people can understand the significance of the non-issuance of a TRO, let's try to understand, when is a TRO issued? A TRO is issued, number one, when the court recognizes that there is an actual right. Ang tinatawag dyan, right in esse, when there is an actual right. Number two, when the court recognizes that this actual right is facing the danger of being transgressed. And number three, when the court believes that irreparable injury will be done if the temporary restraining order is not granted. And now the Supreme Court denied the prayer for a TRO. Conclusion: the Supreme Court does not see any actual right that is in danger of being transgressed, and it does not see any irreparable danger. So, ang humahad lang noon sa pagpapatupad ng arrest warrant ay ang posibilidad na mag-issue ang Supreme Court ng TRO. In fact, noon pa man, Ted, even before yesterday's decision, they could have arrested because there was no TRO in place. Lalo na ngayon, na klaro na walang TRO, the arrest can proceed.
0: And we have to put emphasis, Father, na before po yung una po nilang petition for TRO, nagkaroon sila ng urgent motion after the shooting incident in the Senate. Di po ba, no? Kumbaga,
1: yes.
0: Oh, yes. Go ahead.
1: They had an urgent petition and then successive urgent manifestations praying for and the Supreme Court turned them down.
0: So despite ito hong kanilang bagong argumento sa naging kanilang urgent motion, yung pa rin po binabanggit nyo, yung tatlong elemento, hindi nakita ng kataas-taasang hukuman, kaya hindi pinagbigyan without prejudice sa actual pong resolution doon sa binabanggit nilang main case?
1: That's correct. The main case remains alive. Pero you know, since the nature of the petition was one of urgency to deal with the possibility of arrest at hindi pinagbigyan, that tells us a lot already about the disposition of the Supreme Court.
0: Considering...
1: So, you... Yeah, okay, go ahead.
0: Opo, 951 po ito, no? At wala pa po talagang actual na mga, kumbaga, pag-identify nga sino ang mga bumoto pabor o hindi o nag-abstain dito. Kapag ho ganito na meron pa pong sinasabi nga na motion for reconsideration, can the appellant say na, oh, meron pa naman kaming motion, huwag nyo namang arrestuhin in respect naman dito sa aming motion na ihahain?
1: No, they cannot use their own maneuver to stop the government when the Supreme Court itself has clearly declined from issuing them a TRO. Kung gusto sana ng Supreme Court na wala munang magpapatupad ng arrest warrant, pinagbigyan sana sila at nag-issue sana ng temporary restraining order, because that would have been the result of the temporary restraining order. Ngayon na hindi pinagbigyan, there is really nothing to stop the arrest warrant from being served and executed.
0: Sino po ang law enforcement agency na dapat pong magsilbi nitong arrest warrant na ito?
1: Any law enforcement agency. So that means the Philippine National Police, that means the National Bureau of Investigation, that means the Criminal Investigation and Detention Group, and any other law enforcement agency.
0: So, dito po kasi, ano ho, noong if you recall, kung inyo pong nababalitaan nga yung mga nagdaan na mga sinasabi ng kalihim ng DILG, hindi kami mag-enforce niyan kasi hintayin namin yung Interpol notice para gumana dito through Interpol, gaya ng ginawa kay dating Pangulong Duterte. Ang sinasabi nila, DOJ na yan o NBI. Ano ho ang inyong take doon, Father Dean?
1: I don't know where John Victimulia is getting his idea that it has to pass by the Interpol. The directive that binds the Philippines to cooperate with the ICC is Article 127 of the Rome Statute. And there is no necessity for an arrest warrant issued by the ICC to pass through the Interpol. What we are obliged to do is to cooperate with the ICC in regard to cases filed at the time or investigated at the time na kumalas tayo sa ICC.
0: Opo. At well, ito nga din po siguro nga ano ngayon, ano, bone of contention ika nga po nitong mga nagtatalo-talo. But meantime, ang present case natin, kaninyo, pwede na itong arestuhin ng PMP, ng NBI, o anumang pong law enforcement agency na meron pong poder na mag-serve ng arrest warrant. When you say arrest warrant, including International Criminal Court arrest warrant. Yan po ang kinaklaro.
1: Yes.
0: Apo, ni Dean. Okay, so Dean, kung sakasakali ho ba, pwede bang ngayon na meron na nga pong denial sa TRO, pwede bang sila Senador SP Alan Peter Cayetano at ang kanyang mga kapanalig ay magsabi na sandali lang, NBI, PMP, huwag niyo munang arestuhin yan kasi kami maglalabas na naman ng resolusyon para sa kanyang protective custody. 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Pwede ba yun din?
1: No, we should not allow ourselves to be deceived again. In the first place, there is no legal creature called protective custody. What the only allowance that the Constitution gives is immunity from arrest for members of Congress when Congress is in session and the penalty imposable does not exceed 6 years. That does not apply in this case. And this concept of protective custody was an invention of Cayetano just to protect Bato, whom he lured out of hiding in order to vote so that he could gain the Senate presidency. So no, they cannot make use of the concept of protective custody, which is a non-existent animal in the legal world.
0: Yung tinatawag na cognizance din na nangyayari minsan po sa mga hukuman na itong kliyente kong ito, huwag niyo muna ikulong. 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
1: That does not apply at all, Ted.
0: Mm-hmm.
1: Recognizance is a mode na allowed pag naipatupad na ang arrest warrant.
0: Mm-hmm.
1: In a regular criminal case, before our courts, magpapalabas muna ang korte ng warrant of arrest,
0: mm-hmm.
1: at itong warrant of arrest ay ipapatupad. Pag na-aresto na ang tao at madadala sa hukuman, the court can either require the payment of bail,
0: mm-hmm.
1: if bail is available as a matter of right, or in less serious offenses, release the accused on recognizance,
0: mm-hmm.
1: of another person.
0: Mm-hmm.
1: But number one, that happens only after arrest, and number two, that happens only when bail is available as a matter of right. Let's not forget, under Republic Act 9851, the penalty for crimes against humanity is life imprisonment.
0: So obviously po, ito po ay walang piyansa sa ilalim po ng ating mga panuntunan. So Father Dean, kung sakasakali po na...
1: Ted, before you proceed, may I just clarify that in cases before the International Criminal Court, hindi bail ang tawag dyan,
0: mm-hmm.
1: the accused must apply with the court for provisional release.
0: Mm-hmm.
1: That is the same thing that Bigong did,
0: mm-hmm.
1: but the court denied him that.
0: Opo. Sa ating law 9851 po, yung binabanggit po ninyo na penalty. Ano po? Yung sinasabi nyo na life imprisonment. And then, pero sa atin nga, kapag sinabing life imprisonment, maximum penalty, non-bailable, kagaya po ng plunder, no?
1: Of course,
0: Opo.
1: Yes.
0: Okay, sige. So, doon po sa ICC kaninyo, iba yun, ano? Iba ang iyong ihahain doon. Yung pag humiling ka na pansamantala ka munang palalayain for whatever reason,
1: yes.
0: na pagbibigyan,
1: yes.
0: ng ICC. So Father Dean, kung arestuhin, maaresto po si Sen.

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Is love selfish? Just a need fulfilled? Someone to fulfill your need? I think I know what love is. I can see you all now waiting for the answer, right? Love is when, well, it's when you really don't care about yourself as much as you do the other person. In other words, it's not so much for the pleasure she gives to you. It's because you have someone to give pleasure to. Someone that needs you. Maybe that's love. Unselfish love. It's like when you're weary and feeling small, right? When tears are in her eyes and you would dry them all. That's love.

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1: 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Who's gonna clean the toilet? 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What's the matter with you, God? 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That's what you taught me to do. That's why I'm here.

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